0: from an ECM recording that was Gia Kencelli's Abiye Ne Widerim, performed by Kim Kashkashian with the Stuttgart Chamber Orchestra, led by Dennis Russell Davies.
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0: We turn now to Schumann's Opus 26, the piano suite Faschingszwang aus Wien, or Carnival Scenes from Vienna, performed by Arturo Benedetti Michelangeli in this recording from Deutsche Grammophon.

That was Schumann's Opus 26, Faschingszwang aus Wien, performed by pianist Arturo Benedetti Michelangeli in a recording from a Deutsche Grammophon compact disc. Next, we'll hear the British composer Ethel Smith's overture to her opera The Wreckers. Sakari Oramo leads the BBC Symphony Orchestra in this recording from Chandos.

That was the overture to the opera The Wreckers by Ethel Smith, performed by the BBC Symphony Orchestra, led by Sakari Oramo. That recording came to us from a Chandos compact disc. Up next, Josquin des Prez's motet, Ave Nobilissima Creatura, or Hail Most Noble Creature. Philippe Paravega leads the ensemble La Chapelle Royale in this recording from Harmonia Mundi.

0: That was Josquin's motet Ave Nobilissima Creatura, performed by La Chapelle Royale, led by Philippe Herrevega. That recording coming to us from a Harmonia Mundi compact disc.
1: WHRB, Cambridge.
0: Coming up, Mozart's Symphony No. 29 in A Major, Kürschel 201. In a live performance of the Orchestra Mozart, led by Claudio Abbado. This comes to us from a Deutsche Grammophon Archive compact disc.

From a Deutsche Grammophon archive recording, that was Mozart's Symphony No. 29 in A major, performed by the Orchestra Mozart, led by Claudio Abbado. Next, we'll hear the second piano trio of Dmitri Shostakovich, written in the midst of World War II from 1943 to 1944. This recording features violinist Gideon Kramer, pianist Marta Argerich, and cellist Misha Maisky, coming to us from a Deutsche Grammophon compact disc.

The Piano Trio No. 2 in E minor, Opus 67 of Shostakovich. We heard violinist Gideon Kramer, pianist Marta Argerich, and cellist Misha Maisky in that recording from Deutsche Grammophon.

As always, you are listening to the WHRB 95.3 FM in Cambridge. You've just listened to some classical music, but now we're switching to the Record Hospital. Up first, you're going to be listening to Julio con aire de septiembre by Verbena. These first few songs on my set are Latin American, emo, and shoegaze, so I hope you enjoy.

You just finished listening to Olas by El Ruido Inmersivo de los Sueños. Up next, you're going to be listening to Cristal by Fur, Nad, and Lucho Marc. After that, you'll be listening to Efe by No Tan Humano and Carla Martinez. Enjoy!

0: Santa.
1: You just finished listening to Lost the Hair Clip by Wowo. Up next, you're going to be listening to Dew by Bad Math, which is a personal favorite of mine. They're very underrated, IMO, but yeah. This is off of their release, Missing Narrative, which came out in 2021, and I've been listening to it ever since. But I think this is the best song off of that album. So I hope you enjoy listening to it. And up next is some more Sinergaze.

You just finished listening to Always Gotcha by The Hurts. Before that, you listened to Lay on My Shoulder, also by The Hurts, off their album Present. Up next, you're going to be listening to some songs in English. Up first is Radio Love by Tanuki Chan. Hope you enjoy!

Up next, you'll be listening to a band called Sleeper's Bell, which I actually first heard last week. I saw them live playing with Finn Wolfhard. And while I wasn't the hugest fan of Finn, I think Sleeper's Bell was actually really, really good. So up next, I've got two songs for you by them. The first being Bad Word. After that, you'll be listening to Hey Blue off of their newest album, Clover, which came out in 2025. It's really great all around, so I definitely give it a listen if you enjoy these next two songs.

You just finished listening to Half Full by I'm Difficult. They're a really great band from Taiwan. I'd really recommend giving them a listen. But up next are two Korean songs, and that'll be the end of my set. But up first is Haru Jongil by Jazzy Fact. And after that will be Lack of Affection by Hers Analog. I hope you enjoy, and I hope you have a great night.

As always, you are listening to The Record Hospital with WHRB in Cambridge, 95.3 FM. Up next, you'll be listening to For She by Billy Childish off the release I Am the Billy Childish D1. Enjoy!

Dear brothers and sisters, dear enemies and friends, why are we all so alone here? All we need is a little more hope, a little more joy. All we need is a little more light, a little less weight, a little more freedom. If we were an army, and if we believed that we were an army, and we believed, but everyone was scared, like little lost children in their grown-up clothes and poses. So we ended up alone here, floating through long-wasted days or great tribulations, while everything felt wrong. Good words, strong words, words that could have moved mountains, words that no one ever said. We were all waiting to hear those words, and no one ever said them, and the tactics never hatched, and the plans were never mapped, and we all learned not to believe. And strange, lonesome monsters loped through the hills, wondering why. And it is best to never, ever, ever, ever, ever, ever, ever, ever, ever, ever wonder why. So tangle, oh tangle us up in bright red ribbons! Let's have a parade! It's been so long since we had a parade, so let's have a parade. Let's invite all our friends, and all our friends' friends. Let's promenade down the boulevards with terrific pride and light in our eyes. 12 feet tall and staggering, sick with joy, with the angels there and light in our eyes. Brothers and sisters, hope still waits in the wings, bitter spinster, impatient, lonely, shivering, waiting to build her glorious fires. It's because of our plans, man, all our beautiful, ridiculous plans. Let's launch them like green inkjet planes. Let's crash all our armor planes into the river. Let's build strange invader machines. It's Jericho.

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0: From?
1: Hoosker Doo.

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Hi, how are you? And you're listening to 95.3 WHIB Cambridge. Thank you very much.

behind such emptied eyes. Everything bubbles and laughs, no empty sketch, but quite as vast as children's dreams who sleep outside of man-made cogs. No barking disturbs the sketch of cosmoi yet to come.

My name is Robert Forster. I'm an Australian superstar. And you are listening to The Record Hospital on WHRB in Cambridge.

physicist Stephen Hawking. After a hard day contemplating the foundations of the cosmos, I am mined by listening to the Record Hospital on WHRP Cambridge, 95.3 FM. 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

0: Something common, but unfamiliar. 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
1: Call it Lush.
0: A name for the flame that informs what is said as it interferes with the saying.
1: Say the J word.
0: Jenny.
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My name is Robert Forster. 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

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Thank you very much.

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Hey, listen. You want to hear some good music? Want to hear some good jazz? You want to hear some great jazz? You want to hear some of my music sometimes? This is Herbie Hancock, and you can hear all of that on Jazz Spectrum on WHRB Cambridge, 95.3 FM on your radio dial.

That was One Finger Snap, an old standard by Herbie Hancock, and that version was by Kenny Barron from his album Wanton Spirit. And it featured, along with Barron, who's playing piano, Charlie Hayden on bass and Roy Haynes on drums. Before that, we heard Herbie Hancock with the Miles Davis Quintet. That was So Near So Far, which was released on Seven Steps to Heaven, and it features Miles Davis on trumpet, George Coleman on tenor saxophone, Herbie Hancock on piano, Ron Carter on bass, and Tony Williams on drums. Next up, we'll hear I Hear a Rhapsody. This is by Scott LaFaro, great bassist who died tragically just as he was coming into his own artistic vision. Joining him will be Don Freeman on piano and Pete LaRocca on drums. Again, this is I Hear a Rhapsody on WHRB 95.3 FM.

We just heard Panonica. That's a Thelonious Monk composition, here played by Joe Lovano, and this is from his album Joyous Encounter. It features Joe Lovano on tenor saxophone, Hank Jones on piano, George Mraz on bass, and Paul Motion on drums. Motion, of course, is a longtime co-conspirator with Joe Lovano. Before that, we heard I Hear a Rhapsody by Scott LaFaro. Moving on, we'll hear a Bobby Timmons composition, Dat Dare. This is performed by Woody Shaw, the great trumpet player. He'll be joined by Kirk Lightly on piano, Steve Ture on trombone, Ray Drummond on bass, and Carl Allen on drums. Again, the tune is Dat Dare.

We just heard Backstairs. That was by Dexter Gordon. It's from the album Homecoming. It's recorded live at the Village Vanguard in 1976, when Dexter had indeed come home from Europe. And it features, of course, Dexter Gordon on tenor saxophone, Woody Shaw on trumpet, Ronnie Matthews on piano, Stafford James on bass, and Lewis Hayes on drums. Going to continue now with two from Bud Powell. These are from the great LP The Amazing Bud Powell. It's a Blue Note release, released in the late 50s but recorded in 1949. We're going to hear Dance the Infidels and Wail. Playing on this will be Bud Powell on piano, Fats Navarro on trumpet, Sonny Rollins on tenor saxophone, Tommy Potter on bass, and Roy Haynes on drums. Again, we'll first hear Dance of the Infidels, and then we'll hear Wail by Bud Powell.

We just heard Whale, and before that, Dance of the Infidels. Both tracks are by Bud Powell. We're going to follow those with two by Django Reinhardt. This is Nuage and Djangology on WHRB 95.3 FM.

we heard those two Django tracks, and then follow that up. That last track was a tribute to the great guitarist. It's called Django, and it's by John Lewis. That was played by the Modern Jazz Quartet, featuring John Lewis on piano, Milt Jackson on vibraphone, Percy Heath on bass, and Kenny Clark on drums. We'll follow that song up with two from the Jimmy Giuffre Trio. These tracks can be found on a great ECM compilation entitled 1961. And they feature Jimmy Giuffre on clarinet, Paul Blay on piano, and Steve Swallow on bass. The songs are Trudgeon and Emphasis. And this is the Jimmy Giuffre Trio on WHRB.

Just heard two from Jimmy Giuffre. The last one was Emphasis. Before that was Trudgeon. Going to continue with a Kenny Wheeler composition. This is Kind Folk. And it's from his album Angel Song. It'll feature Wheeler on trumpet, Lee Konitz on alto saxophone, Bill Frisell on guitar, and Dave Holland. Again, the track is Kind Folk by Kenny Wheeler.

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That was Ula and Trance from the Steve Kuhn Trio. Steve Kuhn was there joined by Ron Carter on bass and Al Foster on drums. Next up, we'll hear two from Bobby Hutcherson. These are from his album Medina, a Blue Note release from the late 60s. We'll hear Come Spring and Ugano. This will feature Bobby Hutcherson on vibraphone, Harold Land on tenor saxophone, Stanley Cowell on piano, Reggie Johnson on bass, and Joe Chambers on drums. Chambers also composed the second track. Again, we'll hear Come Spring and Ugano.

Just heard two from Bobby Hutcherson. That last one was by Joe Chambers, played by Bobby Hutcherson, from his album Medina. It's a late 60s Blue Note album, released 1969. Here's another Blue Note album released in 1970. This is McCoy Tyner's Extensions, and we'll hear The Wanderer. McCoy Tyner on piano, Gary Bartz on alto saxophone, Wayne Shorter on tenor saxophone, Ron Carter on bass, Alice Coltrane on harp, and Elvin Jones on drums. Again, this is The Wanderer on WHRB 95.3 FM.

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This is the Jazz Spectrum. For the next couple hours, we're going to be exploring the hard bop idiom of the 50s and 60s. We're starting off with Locomotive by Thelonious Monk off of his release Straight No Chaser from 1966, featuring Charlie Rouse on tenor, Larry Gales on bass, and Ben Riley on drums.

You just heard Locomotive by Thelonious Monk off of Straight No Chaser. Up next, we've got some Duke Ellington. Here's Mount Harissa, a classic off of Far East Suite from 1966, featuring a memorable solo by Paul Gonzalez on tenor.

0: You just heard Duke Ellington's Mount Harissa off of Far East Suite from 1966.
1: The new Jazz Urbane Cafe is pleased to announce its pre-opening summer series. Artists include, on Thursday, July 30th from 6 to 9 p.m., Cuban pianist and band leader Estefania Nunez Villamandos. 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
0: Still in the big band spirit, here is Work Song by Oscar Peterson and Milt Jackson off of the 1961 release Very Tall, written by Nat Adderley and Oscar Brown Jr. the previous year.

That was Work Song by Oscar Peterson and Milt Jackson off of Very Tall in 1961. We have some Sonny Rollins featuring Max Roach and Tommy Flanagan next off of the landmark album Saxophone Colossus from 1956. Here's Strode Road.

That was Strode Road by Sonny Rollins, featuring Max Roach and Tommy Flanagan off of Saxophone Colossus in 1956. Coming up next is some Horace Silver. Here's The Preacher off of the album Horace Silver and the Jazz Messengers from 1955, featuring Hank Mobley on tenor, Kenny Dorham on trumpet, Art Blakey on drums, and Doug Watkins on bass.

That was The Preacher by Horace Silver and the Jazz Messengers from 1955. Off of Lee Morgan's famous album Cornbread from 1965, here's Most Like Lee, featuring Jackie McLean on alto, Hank Mobley on tenor, Herbie Hancock on piano, Larry Ridley on bass, and Billy Higgins on drums.

That was Most Like Lee off of Lee Morgan's Cornbread in 1965. Here's one of Cliff Brown and Max Roach's most iconic tracks off of their album of the same name. From 1954, here's Jordu, written by Duke Jordan the previous year.

That was Jordu by Cliff Brown and Max Roach from 1954. Up next is the Modern Jazz Quartet's take on How High the Moon, a classic featuring Milt Jackson on vibraphone, John Lewis on piano, Percy Heath on bass, and Connie Kay on drums. This one's off of the album Pyramid.

from the 1960 album Pyramid that was How High the Moon by the Modern Jazz Quartet. Next up is M&M, a track by Art Blakey and the Jazz Messengers that was recorded in 1959 but was only released in 2020 on the album Just Coolin'.

That was Eminem, a posthumous Art Blakey release that was originally recorded in 1959. Here's Cannonball Adderley's One for Daddy-O off of Something Else in 1957, featuring Miles Davis on trumpet, Hank Jones on piano, Sam Jones on bass, and Art Blakey on drums.

0: that what you wanted, Alfred?
1: That was Cannonball Adderley's One for Daddy-O off of Something Else in 1957. Up next is A Riotous by Freddie Hubbard off of Ready for Freddie in 1962, featuring a solo by Wayne Shorter on tenor.

off of Ready for Freddy, that was A Riotous by Freddie Hubbard, released in 1962. Next up, off of Kenny Dorham's album Matador, here's Beautiful Love, recorded in 1962 and featuring Jackie McLean on alto, Bobby Timmons on piano, Teddy Smith on bass, and J.C. Moses on drums.

0: That was Beautiful Love by Kenny Dorham off of Matador in 1962.
1: The new Jazz Urbane Cafe is pleased to announce its pre-opening summer series. 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
0: Hank Mobley's famous album Soul Station in 1960 also features this track, Dig Dis, featuring Wynton Kelly on piano, Paul Chambers on bass, and Art Blakey on drums.

That was Dig This by Hank Mobley off of Soul Station in 1960. Sonny Clark is a sometimes overlooked hard bop musician in the late 50s who put down this excellent album, Cool Struttin', in 1958. The track we're about to hear is Deep Night, featuring Art Farmer on trumpet, Jackie McLean on alto, Paul Chambers on bass, and Philly Joe Jones on drums.

That was Deep Night by Sonny Clark off of Cool Strutton in 1958. Off of Don Byas and Bud Powell's album A Tribute to Cannonball, here is Myth, featuring Idris Suleiman on trumpet, Pierre Michelot on bass, and Kenny Clark on drums.

That was Myth by Bud Powell and Don Byas off of A Tribute to Cannonball. Up next is Tangerine by Oliver Nelson with Joe Newman off of the album Main Stem from 1962, a track that was originally written by Johnny Mercer and Victor Schertzinger.

That was Oliver Nelson and Joe Newman's Tangerine off of Main Stem in 1962. Finally, in this set, we've got Back Road by Joe Henderson on tenor off of the album Our Thing in 1964, also featuring Kenny Dorham on trumpet.

0: That was Back Road by Joe Henderson off of Our Thing in 1964.
1: How was your trip to the river?
2: Oh, it was fantastic.
1: Lucky you not being around for all of that rain.
2: Sure looked like a lot of runoff. Anyways, I've got to get going.
1: Hey, wait, you've got to make sure you pick that up.
2: It's decomposable, right?
1: True, but all of that rain and stormwater runoff will pick up things like pesticides, trash, and dog waste, which will go down the nearest drains and waterways and end up in streams, lakes, and rivers.
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5: We'd like to start off this hour of the Jazz Spectrum with a couple of Thelonious Monk tunes. We'll start off with San Francisco Holiday, Worry Later, and then we'll listen to Little Rudy Tootie. Both of these coming off of an album called Thelonious Monk and the Jazz Giants, released on Fantasy Records in 1987. And among the players with whom Monk was collaborating on this album are Joe Gordon on trumpet, Harold Land on tenor sax, Charlie Rouse also on tenor sax, John Orr on bass, and Billy Higgins on drums, and of course Thelonious Monk playing piano throughout.

You just heard Little Rudy Tootie, and before that, San Francisco Holiday, Worry Later. Both of those, Thelonious Monk from the album Thelonious Monk and the Jazz Giants. That was a 1987 Fantasy Records release. Coming up next, we'll hear from Ornette Coleman. This is an alternate take of Broadway Blues from the album New York Is Now. That was a Blue Note album from 1968 originally. Coming to us from a 1990 reissue. That's where we got that alternate take. Ornette Coleman, of course, playing alto sax, joined by Elvin Jones on drums, Jimmy Garrison on bass, and Dewey Redman on tenor sax.

0: We just heard a couple tunes from McCoy Tyner. We just heard If I Were a Bell before that in a mellow tone. Both of those off of the 2003 Telarc release Land of Giants. That was McCoy Tyner on piano, Bobby Hutcherson on vibes, Seanette Moffitt on bass, and Eric Harland on drums. Before that, it was Ornette Coleman with an alternate take of Broadway Blues from the Blue Note 1968 album New York Is Now. As I said earlier, that was a 1990 reissue, is where we got that alternate take from. And on that album were Ornette Coleman on alto sax, Elvin Jones on drums, Jimmy Garrison on bass, and Dewey Redman on the tenor sax.
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0: Coming up next, we'll hear from the Maria Schneider Jazz Orchestra from the 2004 album Concert in the Garden. This is Bulería, Soleá y Rumba. And as I say, this is a 2004 album released on Artist Share. Let's get to that. Hope you enjoy.

0: We just heard the tune Bulería, Soleá y Rumba. That was the Maria Schneider Jazz Orchestra off of the 2004 Artist Share album Concert in the Garden.
1: This is Sonny Rollins. 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
0: Coming up next, we'll hear from Joshua Redman. This is off of the 2002 Warner Brothers release Elastic, and the tune is called Jazz Crimes. We'll hear Joshua Redman on sax, Sam Yahel on keyboards, and Brian Blade on the drums.

That was They Can't Take That Away From Me, Ella Fitzgerald, of course, on an album, compilation album, called Verve Jazz Masters 46. That was a Polygram release from 1995. Before that, we heard John Coltrane and the famous tune Mr. PC. That also coming to us from a compilation, the Ken Burns Jazz Series dedicated to John Coltrane. Although, as we know, it originally came from the 1960 album Giant Steps. That was an Atlantic release. John Coltrane on tenor sax, Tommy Flanagan on piano, Paul Chambers on bass, and Art Taylor on drums. And way back at the top of the set, we heard Joshua Redman with the tune Jazz Crimes. That from the 2002 album Elastic, released on Warner Brothers. Featuring Josh Redman on saxophone, Sam Yahal on keyboards, and Brian Blade on the drums. Coming up next here on the Jazz Spectrum, we hear Someday My Prince Will Come, this rendition performed by Herbie Hancock and Chick Corea from the album An Evening with Herbie Hancock and Chick Corea, released on Sony in 1998. Both of those folks playing piano. Of course, dueling pianos, I guess you could say. So we'll get right to that. Herbie Hancock and Chick Corea, Someday My Prince Will Come.

0: That was Charles Mingus with Peggy's Blue Skylight. That was coming to us from a compilation called the Ken Burns Jazz Series, Charles Mingus, released on Polygram Records in 2000. Before that, Herbie Hancock and Chick Corea with Someday My Prince Will Come, that from an album called An Evening with Herbie Hancock and Chick Corea. That was released on Sony in 1998.
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0: And up next, we have Cedar Walton, this tune called Little Sunflower, from the 2006 High Note release One Flight Down. We'll hear Cedar Walton, of course, playing piano, Vincent Herring on tenor sax, David Williams on bass, and Joe Farnsworth on the drums. Here we go with that.

0: And we just heard from Art Blakey and the Jazz Messengers. That was from the Blue Note 1959 release, Africaine, and the tune is called Heine. Art Blakey on drums, Lee Morgan, who composed that tune, on trumpet, Jaime Merritt on bass, Walter Davis Jr. on piano, Wayne Shorter on tenor sax, and Dizzy Reese playing congas. Thanks for listening to the Jazz Spectrum. More great music to come in the next hour.
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Next, we're going to hear from Illinois Jacquette, the tunes Blues for Bunny and Blackfoot, both of which appear on the release Spectrum, which was recorded in April of 1965. On these tracks, we're going to hear Illinois Jacquette on tenor sax, Russell Jacquette on trumpet, Patricia Bowne on piano, George Duvivier on bass, Grady Tate on drums, and Candido on the congas. Once again, Illinois Jacquette with the tunes Blues for Bunny and Blackfoot.

We just heard the tune El Cumbanchero, or the Rumba Dancer, from Chucho Valdés, off of his 1998 Blue Note release Bele Bele en la Habana. That featured Jesús Chucho Valdés on the piano, Alain Pérez Rodríguez on the acoustic bass, Roberto Vizcaíno Guillot on the congas, and Raúl Pineda Roque on the trap drums. And that was recorded in 1998, as well as released in that same year. Before that, we heard two tunes off of Illinois Jacquette's Spectrum, that is Blackfoot, and before that, the tune Blues for Bunny. On those, we heard Illinois Jacquette on the tenor sax, Russell Jacquette on the trumpet, Patricia Bown on the piano, George Duvivier on the bass, Grady Tate on drums, and Candido on the congas. And that was recorded in April of 1965 and released on Argo Records. Next up, Stan Kenton from the release Artistry in Rhythm, which was recorded around 1961. We are going to hear the tunes Melophobia and Tuxedo Junction, both of which will feature Stan Kenton on piano and his orchestra. Once again, Stan Kenton, two cuts from the release Artistry in Rhythm.

We just heard the tune Susha's Dance, and before that, Dark Mood, both of which appear on the Harold Land 1990 Muse release, Susha's Dance. Those featured Harold Land on tenor sax, Oscar Brashear on trumpet, George Cables on piano, John Hurd on bass, Billy Higgins on drums, and Ray Armando on percussion. Before that, Stan Kenton, the tunes Tuxedo Junction, and before that, Melophobia, both of which appear on his release, Artistry in Rhythm, which was recorded around 1961.

Next, James Moody from his 2004 Savoy Jazz release, Homage. We're going to hear the tune We All Love Moody, composed by David Hazeltine. This will feature James Moody on tenor sax, David Hazeltine on piano, Hans Glavishnik on bass, and Anthony Pinciotti on drums. This was recorded in 1993. Once again, the tune We All Love Moody, and this is James Moody.

0: That was the Baghdad Blues, composed by Horace Silver and appearing on Horace Silver's 1959 Blue Note release, Blowin' the Blues Away. That featured Blue Mitchell on trumpet, Junior Cook on tenor sax, Horace Silver on piano, Gene Taylor on bass, and Louis Hayes on drums. Before that, we heard the Brad Meldow Trio from their 2012 release Ode, and that was the tune Twiggy, and it featured Brad Meldow on piano, Larry Grenadier on bass, and Jeff Ballard on the drums, and that was recorded in 2008. Finally, before that, we heard from James Moody from his 2004 release Homage, and that was a tune We All Love Moody, and it featured James Moody on tenor sax, David Hazeltine on piano, Hans Glavishnik on bass, and Anthony Pinciotti on drums.
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0: Next, we're going to hear Bella Fleck and the Flecktones from their 1998 Warner Brothers release Left of Cool. We are going to hear the tunes Throwdown at the Hoedown and Oddity, both of which will feature Bella Fleck on banjo, Jeff Coffin on saxes and flute, Victor Wooten on bass, and Future Man on synth axe drumitar. Once again, Bella Fleck and the Flecktones from the album Left of Cool.

That was Lee Konitz with the piece Round and Round and Round from the 1998 Music Masters release Round and Round. And that featured Lee Konitz on alto sax, Fred Hirsch on piano, Mike Richmond on bass, and Adam Nussbaum on the drums. And before that, we heard from Bella Fleck and the Flecktones, the piece Oddity, and before that, Throwdown at the Hoedown. And those featured Bella Fleck on the banjo, Jeff Coffin on saxes and flute, Victor Wooten on bass, and Future Man on the synth axe drumitar. And that was released in 1998 on Warner Brothers. Next, we're going to hear from Joe Pass from his 1977 Pablo Records release, Virtuoso No. 2. We're going to hear the Coltrane tune Giant Steps, as well as the standard On Green Dolphin Street, both of which will feature Joe Pass on solo guitar. And these were recorded in 1976. Once again, Joe Pass from the release Virtuoso.

0: That was the Monk tune Rhythmining, and before that, Frantic Flight, both appearing on Wycliffe Gordon's 2000 Noggle Higher Records release, The Search. And those featured a fairly large band led by Wycliffe Gordon on trombone. Before that, we heard from Joe Pass playing solo guitar on his 1977 Pablo Records release, Virtuoso No. 2, and we heard the tune On Green Dolphin Street, and before that, Giants.
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0: Next, we're going to hear from John Coltrane from his 1961 Impulse release, Africa Brass. We're going to hear the tune Blues Minor, composed by Coltrane. And this will feature Booker Little on trumpet, Britt Woodman on trombone, Carl Bowman on euphonium, Julius Watkins, Donald Corrado, Bob Northern, and Robert Swisshelm on French horns, Bill Barber on tuba, Eric Dolphy on alto sax, Pat Patrick on barry sax, John Coltrane on tenor sax, McCoy Tyner on piano, Reggie Workman on bass, and Elvin Jones on drums. Once again, John Coltrane, the release Africa Brass, and the tune Blues Minor.

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2: Next up, we have Luigi Cherubini's String Quartet No. 5 in F, performed by the Melos Quartet and brought to you on a Deutsche Grammophon compact

You just heard Luigi Cherubini's String Quartet No. 5 in F, performed by the Melos Quartet and brought to you on a Deutsche Grammophon compact disc. Next up, we have Mozart's Symphony No. 35 in D, performed by the Cleveland Orchestra and conducted by George Zell, and brought to you on a Sony compact disc.

0: You just heard Mozart's Symphony No. 35 in D, performed by the Cleveland Orchestra and conducted by George Zell, again brought to you on a Sony compact disc.
1: WHRB, Cambridge.
0: Next up, we have Mario Castelnuovo Tedesco's Concert for Guitar and Orchestra No. 2, Opus 160, performed by Kazuhito and Naoko Yamashita and the London Philharmonic, conducted by Leonard Slatkin and brought to you on an RCA compact disc.

You just heard Mario Castelnuovo Tedesco's Concert for Guitar and Orchestra No. 2, Opus 160, again performed by Kazuhito and Naoko Yamashita, both on guitar, and performed with the London Philharmonic, conducted by Leonard Slatkin. All of this brought to you on an RCA compact disc. Next up, we have Beethoven's Piano Sonata No. 32 in C, Opus 111, performed by Wilhelm Kampf and brought to you on a Deutsche Grammophon compact disc.

You just heard Beethoven's Piano Sonata No. 32 in C, Opus 111, again performed by Wilhelm Kampf and brought to you on a Deutsche Grammophon compact disc. Next we have Brahms' Academic Festival Overture, Opus 80, performed by the London Symphony Orchestra and conducted by Michael Tilson Thomas, brought to you on a Sony compact disc.

0: and Boston Landmarks Orchestra presenting Verdi's Requiem in partnership with the Cantata Singers alongside Randall Thompson's The Testament of Freedom, a free concert conducted by Christopher Wilkins on August 5th at 7 at the DCR Hatch Shell. 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
2: You just heard Brahms' Academic Festival Overture, Opus 80, again performed by the London Symphony Orchestra and conducted by Michael Tilson Thomas, brought to you on a Sony compact disc. Next, we have Hugo Wolf's Italian Serenade in G, performed by the Nomos Quartet and brought to you on an NM Extra compact disc.

You just heard Hugo Wolf's Italian Serenade in G, again performed by Nomos Quartet and brought to you on an NM Extra compact disc. Next we have Robert Fairfax's Magnifica Regali, performed by the Cardinals Music and conducted by Andrew Carwood, brought to you on an ASV compact disc.

You just heard Robert Fairfax's Magnifica Regali, again, performed by the Cardinals Music and conducted by Andrew Carwood, brought to you on an ASV compact disc. Next up, we have Marco Uccellini's Sonata No. 3, Opus 7, performed by Romanesca and found on a Harmonia Mundi compact disc.

You just heard Marco Uccellini's Sonata No. 3, Opus 7, performed by Romanesca and found on a Harmonia Mundi compact disc. Next up, we have Norbert Moret's En Rêve for violin and chamber orchestra, performed by Anne-Sophie Mutter on the violin and the Boston Symphony Orchestra, with Seiji Osawa conducting, and found on a Deutsche Grammophon compact disc.

0: You just heard Norbert Moret's En Rêve for violin and chamber orchestra, again, performed by Anne-Sophie Mutter on violin and the Boston Symphony Orchestra, conducted by Seiji Ozawa, and brought to you on a Deutsche Grammophon compact disc.
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2: 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We will hear David Popper's Cello Concerto in E minor, Opus 24. This is a performance by the cellist Martin Ostertag, accompanied by the Berlin Radio Symphony Orchestra, conducted by Roberto Paternostro on the Skokschwan compact disc.

You just heard David Pauper's Cello Concerto in E minor, Opus 24, a performance by the cellist Martin Ostertag, accompanied by the Berlin Radio Symphony Orchestra, conducted by Roberto Paternostro. That was recorded on a Koch Schwan compact disc. We will now be listening to Einri Alpert's Duo No. 6 for guitars, as performed by the Einri Alpert Duo, made up of Joachim Schrader and Jan Erler, both playing the guitar. This is recorded on an MDG compact disc.

We just heard Alpert's Duo No. 6 for guitars, performed by the Einrich Alpert's Duo, and recorded on an MDG compact disc. Next, we will be listening to The Isle of the Dead from the Four Symphonic Poems, Opus 128, composed by Max Reger. This is a performance by the Berlin Radio Symphony Orchestra, conducted by Gerrit Albrecht, on this Kochschwan compact disc.

0: We just heard Max Reger's The Isle of the Dead, Symphonic Poem Opus 128, as performed by the Berlin Radio Symphony Orchestra, conducted by Gerd Albrecht, on a Kochschwan compact disc.
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0: Coming up next, we will be listening to Franz Beckerwald's Piano Quintet No. 1 in C minor, Opus 5. This is performed by the Vienna Philharmonia Quintet, featuring the pianist Edward Mrazek. This was originally recorded for the British Decca in 1973 and now reissued on this Explorer Records compact disc.

That was Baruvald's Piano Quintet No. 1 in C minor, Opus 5. That was a performance by the Vienna Philharmonia Quintet with the pianist Eduard Mrazek, and you just heard a recording on Explore Records. Next, we will hear Francisco Guerrero, In Exito Israel, from his Misa de la Batalla Escutez. This is performed by the choir of Westminster Cathedral and His Majesty's Sagbutts and Cornets, conducted by James O'Donnell on the Hyperion Compact.

We just heard Francisco Guerrero's In Exito Israel from his Misa de la Batalla Escutes. That was a performance by the choir of Westminster Cathedral and His Majesty's Sagbuts and Cornets, conducted by James O'Donnell and recorded on a Hyperion compact. We will now hear Max Bruch's Concerto for Clarinet, Viola, and Orchestra, Opus 88, composed in 1911. This is performed by Stephen Kanuff, playing the clarinet, and Paul Coletti, playing the viola, accompanied by the Hanover Radio Philharmonic Orchestra, conducted by Tommaso Placidi, on this ASV compact disc.

0: uses third Max Bruch's Concerto for Clarinet, Viola, and Orchestra, Opus 88. That was a performance by Stephen Kanuff, Paul Coletti, and the Hanover Radio Philharmonic Orchestra, conducted by Tommaso Placidi on an ASV compact disc.
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0: Coming up next, we will now hear Antonin Dvorak's Quintet Opus 77 for two violins, viola, violoncello, and double bass in G major. This is performed by the members of Ensemble Acht and recorded on an MDG compact disc.

You just heard Dvorak's Quintet Opus 77 for G major. This is performed by the members of Ensemble Act and recorded on an MDG compact disc. Next, we will be listening to Béla Bartók's Second Suite for Orchestra Opus 4, the revised 1943 version. This is performed by the Minneapolis Symphony Orchestra, conducted by Antal Doratti on this Mercury compact disc recording.

0: That was Sergei Ivanovich Danyaev's Sonata No. 4 in C minor, Opus 12, performed by the Russian State Symphony Orchestra, conducted by Valery Polyansky, on that recording from a Shandos compact.
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0: Next, we'll hear Robert Ward's Serenade for Mallarmé. This piece was commissioned by the Mallarmé Chamber Players and first performed in 1991 at Duke University. In this recording, we hear Anna Wilson, who plays the flute, Jonathan Bagg, who plays the viola, Fred Ramey, who plays the cello, and Jane Hawkins, who plays the piano. The recording comes to us from an Albany compact disc.

That was Robert Ward's Serenade for Mallarmé, performed by flautist Anna Wilson, violist Jonathan Bagg, cellist Fred Ramey, and pianist Jane Hawkins on that recording from an Albany compact. Next, Isaac Stern, who plays Henrik Wieniawski's Violin Concerto No. 2 in D minor, Opus 22, alongside the New York Philharmonic Orchestra, conducted by Ephraim Kurz, on this recording from a Sony compact disc. Once again, Henrik Wieniawski's Violin Concerto No. 2 in D minor.